just noodles. Ham I cannot find. Is it that I'm getting blind? There must be somewhere a distortion. It's a real big noodle portion, but I'm getting weak, 'cause the ham plays hide and seek. And when I think there is a piece of ham, a little ham, a piece of ham, it's nothing, 'cause the ham begins to scram, begins to scram, begins to scram. I feel just like